0: The most requested song on the dance floor in 1976, funky soul band from Florida, KC and the Sunshine Band, Get Down Tonight. And our lovely Kylie Minogue before KC with her 2000 release On a Night Like This. The Black Sorrows for the three in a row, Hold On To Me. Well, hold on to that thought. We have Aussie Rock Royalty coming up for you soon. 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
2: Not sure what's for dinner tonight? 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

0: Johnny Rivers, Summer Rain, a number 15 hit for 1968. I must admit, one of my favourite tracks from Johnny Rivers would have to be a song called Poor Side of Town. The T-Bones, No Matter What Shape Your Stomach's In, a one-hit wonder for 1965. The Bobby Fuller Four, I Fought the Law, a number 9 hit for 1966. That song written by Sonny Curtis from Buddy Holly's band The Crickets. He wrote that in 1965. And Gene Pitney, 24 Hours from Tulsa, a number 4 hit for 1963. That song written by Burt Bacharach and Hal David. 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

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Natalie Cole with the Bruce Springsteen song, Pink Cadillac. And before that, Cat Stevens starting off the hour and Peace Train. Good morning, Trevor Young with you until 9, 12 past 6. And music now from Mike McClellan on Sunshine FM.

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